0: Put it back in your belly where it belongs. Do you think that's funny? I think that is funny. Let's laugh. So here we all are. Hello, everybody.
1: Hello.
0: Nice to see you.
1: Nice to see you.
0: Now let us form a circle. So this is an acting class. I guess you guys all know your way through film history, do you?
2: Yeah.
0: So tell me, what killed James Dean?
3: Car accident.
0: Right, and what killed Marilyn Monroe?
4: Drug overdose.
0: Fine, and what killed Ryan Gosling?
5: No.
0: Almost fooled you. Of course, we all know nothing can kill Ryan Gosling. But what killed John F. Kennedy?
6: It's complicated.
0: No, it is

0: Hello, Jacob. Now everybody who raised their hands, come here. Come. So look at Jacob. Look closely. Examine every bit and every detail. Yeah, go everywhere. He's yours. He's public. He's yours to go everywhere you want. Look under his t-shirt. Yes, this is Jacob. He is a public person. How do you feel, Jacob?
1: Uncomfortable.
0: But you want to be an actor, don't you?
1: Yes.
0: Well, this is exactly what happens to you as an actor. When you walk out in front of an audience of 200 or 2 million people, you are facing a million pairs of eyes shooting beams of energy at you. Keep going. And that energy is the greatest and the most dangerous thing in the world. It shines a merciless light on everything in your soul, on everything in your life, all your angels and demons. It can wake up your inner monster and it can kill you. I have seen people killed by it. So think again, what killed James Dean? What killed Marilyn Monroe? What killed Jim Morrison? What killed Amy Winehouse? And will it kill our friend Jacob? Or should we release him?
2: No.
0: Yes, let us release him. Give it up for Jacob. Thank you. That is great, thank you. Now, this class isn't called Finding Your Energy. It is not called Finding Yourself. It is called Finding Your Focus. I have worked in this industry for 35 years. I survived the 80s and the 90s. And over the years, I started to wonder, why do some people get killed by that energy while others are doing fine? And at some point, I realized that the people that I saw surviving and thriving all seemed to have one thing in common. They were focused. They had a kind of a lens to direct that energy and make them shine, instead of it lighting up their inner monster and destroying them. This is what we all need and what no acting class teaches you. You have to do it yourself. I can show you the way, but you have to walk it yourself, and that walk may take you to your darkest places and your worst enemies. So, are you ready to go there?
3: Yes.
0: And who wants to go first? Yes, come here. What is your name?
4: Dina.
0: Hey, Dina. Brave move to go first. Give it up for Dina. Now, let us all put our energy together and help Dina to find her focus. So move in closer, hold each other's hands, and let us get a full circle. That is good. Okay, now let us start with a second of silence. Feel the energy of the group. Do you feel it, Dina?
4: Yeah.
0: First, we need a beam of light. So, Dina, I want you to look through your life and find a memory that is like a beam of light, a sunbeam that still shines on you. Everybody, close your eyes and help Dina find a powerful memory that she can use for this. So, Dina, you find something.
4: Yes.
0: Will you share it with us?
4: We were on a train, my boyfriend and I, about 7 years ago. We had a compartment all by ourselves. Now, at every station, people enter the train and they look through the glass door if there's a free seat. So, at every station, when people came and looked, we just kissed. And it worked. We had the whole place all by ourselves for 6 hours, and we kissed each other very much.
0: Oh, that is so sweet. No, don't clap your hands. Do not break the circle. Now, Dina, I want you to keep hold of that powerful memory because you are going to need it later. But now, we are going to approach the darkness. So everybody, close your eyes again. You too, Dina. All right. Ready to go?
4: Yeah.
0: Take a deep breath. Imagine you're standing in a field somewhere. It's a summer's day. The sun is just setting in the west. There is nobody else around. But there is a house right in front of you. Imagine that house. You know it. You have been there lots of times.

0: Now that house has a front door, but it also has a back door. And today we do not use the front door. We walk around that house and we approach the back door. Open that door and find a flight of steps going down to the basement. You walk down those long steps into the dark basement. Down there, there's a passageway, stone walls, low ceiling. There's doors to the left and right. That is where your memories are, but you walk past them. You walk on to the end of that passageway, and there's one big door, and that is where you go. That door is closed. You stop in front of that door. So, Dina, are you ready to open that door?
1: Okay.
0: Is everybody here with Dina?
2: Yes.
0: Okay, Dina, go ahead. Open the door. Tell us what you see in there. Dina, tell us. Hey, maybe you don't want to go through with this. Maybe you're just not ready to face your enemy. I feel the energy in the circle is dropping. Hey, Dina, just talk to us.
1: I opened the door. It's dark.
0: Oh, can you walk on? Can you walk into that darkness?
1: I'm in the room now. There is a big woman. She's in the shadow. I can't see her face. She's turning her back at me. She's very tall and really fat. She's huge.
0: And what does she make you feel like?
1: I'm afraid.
0: Can you ask her to turn around so you can see her face?
1: She's turning around really slowly.
0: What do you see?
1: She looks like she's dead. She's coming closer. She's trying to touch me.
0: Let her touch you. What does she look like?
1: She's fat and ugly.
0: Look closely. Look at her face. Examine it. Who is she?
1: She looks like my mother.
0: Is your mother fat and ugly?
1: No.
0: So is that woman your mother?
1: No.
0: Who is it? Who is it, Dina?
1: I don't know.
0: You know who that woman is. Don't be afraid to face the truth. Who is that woman? Is it you?
1: No.
0: Dina, our worst enemy is always inside us. That fat and ugly woman, that is you.
1: No.
0: That is your worst enemy. And in order to control her, you have to be her. What is your worst fear? What is your pain? What is it that grabs you by the throat so you can't even scream?
1: It's feeling fat and ugly and having the feeling that my body is like a snail that weighs 100 kilos. And it's just disgusting.
0: And how long have you known that enemy?
1: Since I was 14, maybe.
0: And what did you do about it?
1: I stopped eating. And when I ate, sometimes I had this a horrible feeling.
0: And you went into the restroom and you puked? Do you still?
1: Not since I had a baby.
0: Did you ever tell anybody?
1: No.
0: Not your parents?
1: No.
0: Any boyfriends?
1: No.
0: Your kid's father?
1: No.
0: But you still have it inside you, don't you?
1: Yeah.
0: We need to embrace the enemy, Dina. Go ahead and be that fat and ugly woman. Explore your new body. Feel the weight on both your feet. Grab hold of your huge tits and feel that weight. Go ahead, Dina, you can do it. Be the fat and ugly woman. Tell me, I'm the fat and ugly woman.
1: I'm the fat and ugly woman.
0: No, I don't quite believe you.
1: I'm the fat and ugly woman.
0: No, I don't think so. I don't see it. I don't feel it, Dina.
1: I am the fat and ugly woman.
0: Close. But that still wasn't the worst enemy talking, was it, Dina? Dina, if you want to find your focus, you have to learn how to be your worst enemy. So, Maybe you're just not ready for this. That's fine.
1: I'm the fat and ugly woman!
0: This is not about yelling. This is not about weeping. This is about truth. So, Dina, tell me the truth. Who are you?
1: I'm the fat and ugly woman.
0: Was that the truth? I don't know. Would you tell me one more time?
1: No.
0: All right. Most people don't get it on their first attempt, but that is okay. Some people never do. Okay, everybody, open your eyes. Welcome back. So, Dina, where is your enemy now?
1: In the basement.
0: And can she escape from there?
1: I think so.
0: But you confronted her. That is great for a start. So everybody, let us break the circle and give Dina a big clap. We all deserve a coffee break. See you in 10 minutes. Don't feel bad, Dina. I feel a good energy here. You are a fighter.